If you had one shot, one opportunity to seize everything you ever wanted, one moment, would you capture it?

of a 24-inch waist. If you don't touch me, tell me what's the use again of being on TV every day. If you

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Police estimate some 300 or 400 people. They just got out and walked. God, we've gotten confirmation. We cannot find anyone. I've never seen anything like this.

This is a journey into the past, the present, and the future. Now close your eyes and join the trip. It's 6 a.m. in the morning, and we

bring flowers to me. I can't help but ponder, life is such a wonder.